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3: 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And the star-studded lineup has been announced at the Stonebridge Wasaga Beach Blues Festival this year, September 18th to 20th. And that's some of what's happening as we spring forward. I'm J.D. Moffitt.
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3: 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And the star-studded lineup has been announced at the Stonebridge Wasaga Beach Blues Festival this year, September 18th to 20th. And that's some of what's happening as we spring forward. I'm J.D. Moffitt.
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4: 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And the star-studded lineup has been announced at the Stonebridge Wasaga Beach Blues Festival this year, September 18th to 20th. And that's some of what's happening as we spring forward. I'm J.D. Moffitt.
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1: 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And the star-studded lineup has been announced at the Stonebridge Wasaga Beach Blues Festival this year, September 18th to 20th. And that's some of what's happening as we spring forward. I'm J.D. Moffitt.
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1: 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And the star-studded lineup has been announced at the Stonebridge Wasaga Beach Blues Festival this year, September 18th to 20th. And that's some of what's happening as we spring forward. I'm J.D. Moffitt.
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1: 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And the star-studded lineup has been announced at the Stonebridge Wasaga Beach Blues Festival this year, September 18th to 20th. And that's some of what's happening as we spring forward. I'm J.D. Moffitt.
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0: 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Clap along if you feel like a room without a roof. 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
1: 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And the star-studded lineup has been announced at the Stonebridge Wasaga Beach Blues Festival. This year, September 18th to 20th. And that's some of what's happening as we spring forward. I'm J.D. Moffitt.
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1: 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And the star-studded lineup has been announced at the Stonebridge Wasaga Beach Blues Festival this year, September 18th to 20th. And that's some of what's happening as we spring forward. I'm J.D. Moffitt.
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I was getting kinda used to being so you love. 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
1: 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And the star-studded lineup has been announced at the Stonebridge Wasaga Beach Blues Festival this year, September 18th to 20th. And that's some of what's happening as we spring forward. I'm J.D. Moffitt.
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2: Good morning. It's Monday, May 11th. We'll see mainly sunny skies today with a high of 11 degrees. The dollar currently trading at 73.15 cents U.S. I'm Rob Kerwane. Here's what's making news this morning. West Grey police are out with a warning about counterfeit money circulating in the area. They say counterfeit $100 bills have still been making the rounds locally, and they are urging businesses and anyone handling cash to inspect their bills carefully. Back in February, West Grey police made an arrest related to the alleged use of counterfeit currency at a business in Durham. If you do suspect that you've identified a counterfeit bill, business owners are encouraged to keep the note and report it to police. The unemployment rate in the area that includes Bruce and Gray counties was little changed last month. The four-county Labor Market Planning Board says the jobless rate for the Stratford-Bruce Peninsula region was 5.2% in April, essentially in line with March at 5.3%. The slight decline in the unemployment rate came even as more than 900 full-time positions and 1,600 part-time jobs were lost in the Stratford-Bruce Peninsula region. British Columbia's top health officer says the four Canadians possibly exposed to hantavirus aboard a cruise ship are expected to quarantine under supervision in BC for just over 2 weeks. Dr. Bonnie Henry says none of the travelers who arrived in Victoria from the Spanish Canary Islands on Sunday are currently showing symptoms. She says all four are considered contacts, not patients. The four Canadians were among 130 passengers assessed as asymptomatic when they disembarked the cruise when it reached port in Tenerife on the West African coast. A federal government bill that would criminalize sexual deepfakes will now incorporate nearly nude images. Members of Parliament on the Commons Justice Committee recently made the amendment to the bill, which still needs to make its way through the Senate. The change comes after experts warned the bill would likely not cover many of the images created by Elon Musk's Grok chatbot that proliferated on his X platform earlier this year. The original version of the bill would have criminalized the non-consensual sharing of images that show the subject nude. But experts say the images created by Grok, such as edits to photos of women to depict them wearing see-through bikinis, may not meet that standard. In sports, the Montreal Canadiens have found their offensive punch in the second round of the NHL playoffs. After dropping the opening game of the best-of-seven series to Buffalo, the Canadiens have outscored the Sabres 11-3 in back-to-back wins to grab a 2-1 series lead. The Canadiens beat the Sabres 6-2 on Sunday in Montreal to win two in a row for the first time in this year's postseason. JD will keep you up to date on the weather throughout the morning. 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

South Georgian Bay's favorites, Light 99.3. Good morning. I'm Gary Gamble in for J.D. Moffitt, who will be back tomorrow. And Duran Duran kicking off this hour, Hungry Like the Wolf. It is the 11th day of May today, and by the way, it's also the 131st day of the year. Today is Hostess Cupcake Day, National Eat What You Want Day. It is also Twilight Zone Day, Eat Without Guilt Day, and it is also World Ego Awareness Day. There you have it. Have a good one. Coming up, we will keep you updated on what happened over the weekend. Sports, good for the Montreal Canadiens. Wow, they're leading their series now 2-1. More on that coming up. Also, some World Cup soccer news on the way. I've got birthdays and events for this May 11th, and some crazy stories that you would be interested in knowing about. It's all coming up this hour. Right now, here's Ray, Where Is My Husband, on Light 99.3. Good morning.

South Georgian Bay's favorites, Light 99.3. And, well, if you're playing the Lotto for tomorrow night, I guess someone won big over the weekend in Lotto Max. Because this Tuesday's draw, although $15 million is nothing to cry about, that is the lottery prize pack. Plus, there are 15 $100,000 prizes, as the Lotto Max now has a new format. Costs about another dollar more for a ticket. And if you're into 649, the Lotto 649 gold ball draw on Wednesday is for $44 million. Speaking of money, if you took in a movie over the weekend, like a lot of people did, here are the top five movies at the box office. Number five, Billie Eilish, Hit Me Hard and Soft. The tour brought in $7.5 million. The Sheep Detectives brought in $15.9 million and came in at number four. Number three was a movie that I saw, Michael. $36.5 million. It tells you the story of Michael Jackson from the time he started off, of course, with the Jackson 5. It's his nephew plays Michael in that movie, and this guy should get an Academy Award. I'll tell you, it's just incredible. Number two, Mortal Kombat 2 brought in $40 million. That film cost $80 million to produce, and it earned over $23 million overseas, so now it sits at $63 million. And, of course, as expected, the number one movie at the box office over this weekend, The Devil Wears Prada 2, brought in $43 million. Right now, here's Mark Cohen and Walking in Memphis on Light 99.3. Good morning.

0: Light 99.3 with Mark Cohen is walking in Memphis. I'm Gary Gamble in for J.D. Moffitt. He'll be back tomorrow. Taking a look at sports, Montreal in the NHL playoffs, second round, best of seven. Montreal 6-2 over Buffalo. And Alex Newhook scored twice. Cole Caulfield had a goal and assist. And as the Canadians now take a 2-1 lead in that series. In other series, Anaheim 4-3 over Vegas. That series is now tied at two games apiece. And tonight it is Colorado and Minnesota. That's for an 8 p.m. start. Colorado leads that series 2-1. PWHL playoffs, Ottawa 4-3 over Boston in double overtime. Ottawa wins that series now 3-1. In the OHL, Kitchener 4-3 over Barrie, but it took double overtime. Kitchener now leads that series 3-0. And playoffs just keep on going. The NBA playoffs for last night. New York wins their series over Philadelphia after beating them 144-114. And Minnesota over San Antonio, 114-109. That series is now tied at 2-apiece. And in Major League Baseball, the LA Angels 6, Toronto 1. Toronto next up tonight begins a series against the Tampa Bay Rays, who are currently in first place. And in the National Lacrosse League, it will be an all-Canadian affair. The Halifax Thunderbirds defeated the visiting Georgia Swarm 15-11 to take their best of three semifinal series 2-1. They will now take on the Toronto Rock, who beat the San Diego Seals 14-8 yesterday to win their semifinal series in 3. Okay, we're going to take a quick break, come back, check your weather forecast, and be back to the music with John Cougar Mellencamp. Coming up on South Georgian Bay's favorites, Light 99.3.
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0: Light 99.3 weather, mainly sunny with a high of 11 today. UV index sits at 6. That is also considered high. Tonight, clear and a low of minus 1. And for tomorrow, Tuesday, sunny with increasing cloudiness in the afternoon, but there is a 40% chance of showers later in the afternoon and a high of 12. Right now, we're sitting at plus 3 degrees at Light 99.3.
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10: 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And the star-studded lineup has been announced at the Stonebridge Wasaga Beach Blues Festival this year, September 18th to 20th. And that's some of what's happening as we spring forward. I'm J.D. Moffitt.
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I'm Gary Gamble in for J.D. Moffitt, who will be back tomorrow. Don't forget, What's Happening, your guide to upcoming shows and community events, brought to you by the Fireplace Stop, providing service for fireplaces and home comfort products, located right on the corner of Highway 9 and 27 in Schaumburg, or call 1-800-843-1732. 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Well, the average price of gas, according to GasBuddy.com, across our listening area this morning is $1.72.9. Some other things for you now, some Pokemon news. The Gamer officially licensed Pokemon toilet paper. It is now available. The rolls show 79 different Pokemon. And also, according to a television station in the States, thieves recently broke into an Indianapolis shop where they stole $10,000 to $15,000 worth of graded Pokemon cards. The thief did not take cash, just cards from display cases. The shop has asked other stores to watch for the stolen merch. And now a bit of Tesla news. A magazine is reporting that Tesla has issued a recall for Cybertrucks made between 2024 and 2026. So if you've got one of those, be advised the recall was made because the truck's wheels may fall off due to cracks in the brake rotor stud holes. The holes causing wheels to separate from the hub. This can make the vehicle harder to control, obviously, and in some cases a wheel could fall off. Tesla is covering the full cost to repair their Cybertrucks. There you have it. Stay with us for a lot more coming up, including Big Mountain on the way on Light 99.3.

Light 99.3 with the band called Big Mountain. And here now is a look at birthdays and events for this 11th day of May already. It was on this date in 2181 BC, the chair was invented. On this date in 1949, the first Polaroid camera was sold. Man, if they could see how far that's come along now. In 1951, computer memory was invented. It was on this date in 1985, Crazy for You by Madonna hit number one on the U.S. charts. It was written for the movie Vision Quest. Celebrity birthdays today include the following. Pop star Sabrina Carpenter turns 27. Former quarterback of the NFL, Cam Newton, is 37. And former MTV VJ, Martha Quinn, is 67. And it's survey time. A new survey by MarketWatch reveals that 33% of people now have a side hustle and make an average of about $1,200 to $1,500 a month from that side job. Top side hustles include food and grocery delivery, ride sharing, babysitting and pet sitting, industry consulting, tutoring or teaching, fitness instructing, commerce resale, content and media activities, and home improvement services. There you have it. If you have a side hustle, you're in that group. Right now, back to more of South Georgian Bay's favorites on Light 99.3.

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0: Light 99.3 with Cyndi Lauper and Girls Just Want to Have Fun. And it is currently plus 3 degrees across our listening area. Now some weird stories. Oddity Central says men are getting cauliflower ear plastic surgery so they can look like MMA fighters. Each ear costs less than $100 to deform. The trend started in Russia. Experts warn the procedures can cause hearing loss and infections. Men are getting the procedures to look like tough guys. And how about this? NBC says a group of miners in Myanmar recently discovered an $11,000 carat ruby. It weighs 4.8 pounds. It is the second largest stone found in the region. In 1996, a 21,450 carat stone was found. It weighed 9.4 pounds. Myanmar produces 90% of the world's rubies. So that latest one, 4.8 pounds, 11,000 carats of ruby. Wow. Stay with us. Coming up at the top of the hour, Robert Kerwin is in for Stacy, who's on vacation. He'll have a look at your morning news headlines on Light 99.3. Good morning.
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0: Light 99.3 weather, mainly sunny with a high of 11 today. UV index sits at 6. That is also considered high. Tonight, clear and a low of minus 1. And for tomorrow, Tuesday, sunny with increasing cloudiness in the afternoon, but there is a 40% chance of showers later in the afternoon and a high of 12. Right now, we're sitting at plus 3 degrees at Light 99.3.
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2: Good morning. It's Monday, May the 11th. We'll see mainly sunny skies today and a high of 11 degrees. The dollar is currently trading for 73.12 cents US. I'm Rob Kerwane. Here's what's making news. A new real-time swimming conditions warning light will soon be installed at Kincardine Station Beach. The municipality announced it will install the smart light as part of its Smart Beach program, an initiative focused on improving waterfront safety through real-time monitoring technology and public education. The light uses green, yellow, and red signals to communicate current water conditions and help beachgoers make informed decisions before entering the water. Installation is scheduled for this Friday, May 15th, followed by approximately 2 weeks of calibration and testing while it is connected to nearshore modeling technology. BC's top doctor says health officials are taking every measure to minimize or eliminate the risk to the public after four Canadians who were stuck on the cruise ship at the center of a hantavirus outbreak returned to BC, where they will isolate. Dr. Bonnie Henry says at no point during their arrival or isolation period will they be in contact with the public, and they will be monitored daily by local public health teams. Three people have died since the outbreak began, and five passengers who left the ship are infected with hantavirus, which can cause life-threatening illness. And with just a month to go before the World Cup kicks off in North America's three countries, firm price tags and economic benefits for the two Canadian host cities remain unclear. Toronto will host 6 matches and Vancouver will host 7 of the 104 games set for 16 cities across the continent between June 11th and July 19th. Toronto has set a $380 million budget for the tournament, and FIFA has previously estimated $940 million in economic output for the GTA. The latest cost estimate for BC provided by the province last June was up to $624 million. Experts say direct tourism benefits may never be known. In sports, the only Canadian team left in the NHL playoffs now holds a 2-1 lead in their second-round series after a win on home ice last night. Alex Newhook had 2 goals, and Cole Caulfield scored his second goal of the playoffs as the Montreal Canadiens beat the Buffalo Sabres 6-2. The Habs have now outscored the Sabres 11-3 in back-to-back wins. Game 4 will take place again at Montreal's Bell Centre tomorrow night. JD will keep you up to date on the weather throughout the morning. From the Light 99.3 News Center, I'm Rob Kerwane.

Like 99.3, South Georgian based favorites with NSYNC and Bye Bye Bye. I'm Gary Gamble, in for J.D. Moffitt, who will be back tomorrow, taking a long weekend. And today is May the 11th, and you should know that this is the 131st day of the year. It is known as Hostess Cupcake Day. It is also National Eat What You Want Day, so just go nuts. Twilight Zone Day, in honor of the original TV shows, which has been called one of the best TV shows ever watched. It started off a whole pile of different themed movies and TV shows. It is also Eat Without Guilt Day, World Ego Awareness Day. All right, stay with us. Coming up this hour, we're going to let you know what happened in entertainment. We've also got a survey of the top names for 2026. Yes, that's out already. Got some strange stories for you, and we'll also recap a lot of playoffs going on, whether it's basketball or hockey. We'll recap those for you. And right now, a man who's going to be at the World Cup performing in Canada, Michael Bublé. It's a beautiful day on Light 99.3. Good morning.

Light 99.3 with Kenny Loggins from the movie Footloose from 1984. I'm Gary Gamble. It is plus 3 degrees across our listening area right now. And how about this? I don't know if you call this sports or just silliness, but a TV station says that competitive eater Joey Chestnut recently won the ultimate bologna or bologna showdown for the third year in a row. Chestnut ate 16 pounds of bologna in 8 minutes. He beat the world record he set during last year's competition and went home with $10,000. Chestnut holds the record in more than 50 competitive eating categories. How do you train for something like that? All right. Here we have now the most popular boys' names for 2026, according to the Social Security Administration. Number 10, Lucas. Number 9, William. Number 8, Mateo. Number 7, Elijah. Number 6, James. And the top 5 boys' names, number 5, Henry. Number 4, Theodore. Number 3, Oliver. Number 2, Noah. And number 1 of the most popular boys' names for 2026, Liam. Now, most popular girls' names for 2026, according to the survey. Number 10, Eliana. Number 9, Sophia. Number 8, Evelyn. Number 7, Isabella. Number 6, Mia. And the top 5 girls' names for 2026 is Sophia, not to be confused with Sophia that was number 9. Number 4, Amelia. Number 3, Emma. Number 2, Charlotte. And the number 1 girl's most popular name of 2026, Olivia. And there you have it. Now back to the music. Here's Sky and Love Song on Light 99.3, South Georgian Bay's favorites. Good morning.

0: South Georgian-based favorites, Light 99.3. I'm Gary Gamble in for J.D. Moffitt. And taking a look at sports, all kinds of playoffs going on. We'll start with the NHL first. Montreal takes a 2-1 series lead over Buffalo after beating Buffalo last night 6-4. Alex Newhook scored twice. Cole Caulfield had a goal and an assist. So Montreal leads that series 2-1. In the other series it was on last night, Anaheim beat Vegas 4-3. That series is now tied at 2 games apiece. And on tap for tonight, it is Colorado at Minnesota at 8 p.m. Colorado leads that series 2-1. And in the PWHL playoffs, semifinals, best-of-five series, Ottawa beat Boston 4-3 in double overtime last night, so Ottawa wins that series 3-1. Ontario Hockey League championship final is the best-of-7, and Kitchener now leads the series 3-0 after beating Barrie last night, barely. 4-3, a game went to double overtime. And in the NBA playoffs last night, New York over Philadelphia. New York wins that series 4-0 after winning 144-114. Minnesota over San Antonio, 114-109. That series is now tied at 2 games apiece. In baseball, the Jays lost to the Angels last night, 6-1. Tonight, they welcome the number one team, the Tampa Bay Rays. They'll open a 3-game series with them. Tonight, they are first place in the American League after beating the Red Sox the other day 4-1. And then the National Lacrosse League Championship Series, it'll be all Canadian teams. The Halifax Thunderbirds beat the Georgia Swarm yesterday, so now they will take on the Toronto Rock, who beat the San Diego Seals 14-8 yesterday to win their semifinal series in 3 games. And Barcelona retains the Spanish League title after beating their rival Real Madrid yesterday. It was watched by its grieving coach. Barcelona had won its second straight Spanish League title and 29th overall with a 2-0 win over Real Madrid. Now, the coach had just lost his father, and the teams made wore black armbands yesterday in honor of that. And ABC says FIFA has tripled the price of its best World Cup finals tickets. Get this, $32,970. So according to the FIFA president, Gianni Infantino, he defended those prices, saying, "We have to look at the market. We are in a market in which entertainment is the most developed in the world, so we have to apply market rates." That's his rationale for that. Last month, someone listed tickets for the final at $2,299,998.85. The World Cup starts next month. We're going to take a quick break, check your weather forecast, and be back with Lady Gaga and Bruno Mars coming up next on Light 99.3.
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0: Light 99.3 weather, mainly sunny with a high of 11 today. UV index sits at 6. That is also considered high. Tonight, clear and a low of minus 1. And for tomorrow, Tuesday, sunny with increasing cloudiness in the afternoon, but there is a 40% chance of showers later in the afternoon and a high of 12. Right now, we're sitting at plus 3 degrees at Light 99.3.
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5: 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And the star-studded lineup has been announced at the Stonebridge Wasaga Beach Blues Festival this year, September 18th to 20th. And that's some of what's happening as we spring forward. I'm J.D. Moffitt.
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Light 99.3, South Georgian Bay's favorites with Lady Gaga and Bruno Mars. That is a nice song. It's called Die with a Smile. All right, now taking a look at some entertainment news. Of course, Taylor Swift is in once again. A source called Naughty But Nice says Taylor Swift has allegedly secretly commissioned 6 wedding gowns. A source says there are multiple gowns standing by. Taylor could wear one dress the entire night, or she could change several times. At this point, every option is on the table. Some of the dresses are deliberate decoys. The goal is to confuse people, stop leaks, and make sure nobody figures out the real look ahead of time. Every designer involved signed ironclad NDAs. No photos, no sketches, no fitting details. Absolutely nothing is allowed to leak. Taylor wants complete control over the reveal. And further to that, Taylor Swift and Travis Kelce are allegedly planning a London celebration after they get married. A source says London holds a huge place in Taylor's heart, and she has many British friends who she wants to celebrate with. Travis and Taylor partied at the Chiltern two years ago, following her Eras tour date at Wembley, and it's a special place for her. They're working on a personalized menu with cocktails and carefully selected wines. They're looking at entertainment options, but Taylor obviously has a lot of talented friends in the music industry, so it's likely some could end up performing. And Radar Online says Jimmy Kimmel allegedly plans to shift from late night to game shows. An insider says as he looks at the declining and contracting talk show world, Jimmy is preparing for what's next. With the right idea, game shows can be very cheap to produce. And also, Jimmy also sees these projects as potentially employing a lot of his family members and longtime staffers should Jimmy Kimmel Live end its run within the next few years. And that's a look at entertainment news right now. Here's Madonna, Express Yourself on Light 99.3.

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Light 99.3, One Thing from Finger 11 there. I'm Gary Gamble on South Georgian Bay's favorites. Currently, it's plus 3 degrees. And once again, NHL playoffs from last night. Montreal beat Buffalo 6-2. And Montreal leads that series now 2-1. And on tap for tonight, it is Colorado at Minnesota at 8 p.m. Colorado leads that series 2-1. And we have some strange stories for you. First of all, a Cleveland.com says a Cleveland Heights, Ohio man was recently cited for misuse of 911 after his toddler repeatedly called the emergency line. Officers were dispatched to the man's apartment. Police found a long history of 911 calls from the unit. The father says he works nights and that his son grabbed his phone and dialed 911 while he was sleeping. And how about this nice story? A report says a West Palm Beach, Florida man was recently praised after returning a fanny pack. It was stuffed with $30,000 in cash. Luis Salazar found the pack at a Wawa gas station and tried to locate the owner. When he couldn't find that person, he turned the bag over to Riviera Beach police. The owner was eventually reunited with their money. And People Magazine says a Portland, Oregon man named the Grinch was recently sentenced to over 10 years in prison for stealing Christmas gifts from local homes. Alan Easley has decades of burglary and firearm convictions. Police say he broke into homes and took $20,000 worth of items. Merry Christmas. Right now, here's Sophie B. Hawkins on Light 99.3.

0: 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And also, for the latest news, contests, and more, search light993 on Instagram, Facebook, and Twitter. Follow us and like us today. A new survey reveals that, this is by midday, reveals that 66% of men rely on the women in their life to pick out their ties, shirts, suits, and even their shoes. And in an unrelated story, social media clauses are now part of divorce agreements. J.D. Supra says couples are placing social media clauses in their divorce agreements. The clauses state that neither of them can talk about their divorce or their children online in a negative manner. The clauses safeguard privacy, of course, de-escalate conflict, reduce the risk of content being used against spouses, and protect children. Clauses usually state that neither spouse can post disparaging comments about the other, share photos of minor children, or disclose confidential info. There we go, social media creeping in again. Stay with us. Coming up at the top of the hour, Robert Kerwin is sitting in for Stacy, who's on vacation this week. He will have a look at your news headlines, and we've got a lot more music on the way on Light 99.3. Good morning.
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0: Light 99.3 weather, mainly sunny with a high of 11 today. UV index sits at 6. That is also considered high. Tonight, clear and a low of minus 1. And for tomorrow, Tuesday, sunny with increasing cloudiness in the afternoon, but there is a 40% chance of showers later in the afternoon and a high of 12. Right now, we're sitting at plus 3 degrees at Light 99.3.
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2: Good morning. It's Monday, May the 11th. We'll see mainly sunny skies today with a high of 11 degrees. The dollar currently trading at 73.15 cents U.S. I'm Rob Kerwain, and here's what's making news. A $360,000 contract is up for approval at Meaford Council today for a construction project planned to add more downtown parking. The municipality purchased a property on Nelson Street West in 2019 with the intention of adding roughly 30 more parking spots in downtown. If approved, the work is expected to start in August and wrap up by October. The current granular parking lot and some spots adjacent to the lot will be closed during construction. A need for more parking in downtown Meaford was identified in a downtown core commercial parking analysis in 2018. A French woman and two Americans have tested positive or showed symptoms of hantavirus since their cruise ship docked yesterday at Spain's Canary Islands, and they have now boarded planes for their home countries. Authorities announced the new cases as countries around the world repatriated passengers from the MV Hondius yesterday. The ship was hit by an outbreak of the rodent-borne virus that has claimed the lives of three passengers and infected several others. All 130 people who disembarked the ship yesterday are being quarantined or isolated by their home countries. Four Canadians flew to BC yesterday, where they will spend 2 weeks in quarantine and be regularly assessed for any sign of infection or symptoms. Legislation that aims to make it easier for police and spies to navigate the online world is running into fierce opposition. Some major digital companies, civil liberties groups, and law professors say the bill would open the door to serious privacy infringements. The bill lowers the threshold for authorities to demand customer information from a telecommunications provider. The government says the bill is needed to respond to modern crime and would protect Canadians in line with the Charter of Rights and Freedoms. Iran and the United States have reached an impasse once again over how to end their 10-week-old war. Their ceasefire is growing increasingly shaky, with the two sides exchanging fire in recent days and ships and Gulf states being targeted. The volatility could tip the Middle East back into open warfare and prolong the worldwide energy crisis sparked by the conflict. In sports, the Toronto Blue Jays open a 3-game series tonight against the visiting Tampa Bay Rays. The 26-13 Rays lead the AL East by a game over the Yankees and 8.5 games ahead of the third-place Jays. Kevin Gausman will be on the hill for the Jays, who won 2 of 3 weekend games against the Angels. Right-hander Drew Rasmussen will start for the Rays. JD will keep you up to date on the weather throughout the morning. From the Light 99.3 News Center, I'm Rob Kerwain.

South Georgian Bay's favorites, Light 99.3 with Tears for Fears and Everybody Wants to Rule the World. That's true these days. Okay, today is May the 11th. I'm Gary Gamble sitting in for J.D. Moffitt, who'll be back tomorrow. This is the 131st day of the year, and today is known as Hostess Cupcake Day. It is National Eat What You Want Day, so go nuts. Twilight Zone Day, celebrating the what is being called one of the best TV shows to start all kinds of new series over the years and sort of that sort of thing. It is Eat Without Guilt Day and World Ego Awareness Day. All right, stay with us. We're going to keep you updated on what happened in entertainment over the weekend, what is coming up. Got some strange stories for you, and also all kinds of playoffs going on. Montreal beat Buffalo last night 6-2, so they now take a 2-1 lead in the NHL playoffs, best of seven series, the second round. So we have details on that and a lot more sports on the way. Also, another story about FIFA World Cup price tickets going up again. It is currently plus 2 degrees. It's actually dropped a degree from last hour, but we're heading to a high of 11. Right now, here's Ella Langley and Choosin' Texas on Light 99.3. Good morning.

Light 99.3, South Georgian Bay's favorites, Bonnie Raitt and Something to Talk About. I'm Gary Gamble in for J.D. Moffitt. Don't forget, be listening for the Light 99.3 Workday Warm-Up each weekday beginning at 9 a.m. Yeah, great way to start your day at work or if working from home on South Georgian Bay's favorites, Light 99.3. Well, if you're playing the lottery this week, it looks like someone won the big one, the Lotto Max, over the weekend, because Tuesday's draw tomorrow is for $15 million. I know that's not as much as it was over the weekend, but it's still $15 million. There is also, because of the new pricing structure, 15 $100,000 prizes to give away. If you're playing Lotto 649, the gold ball draw on Wednesday sits at $44 million. All right, speaking of money, if you took in a movie over the weekend, here's the box office results. Number five movie was Billie Eilish. It's about her Hit Me Hard and Soft, the tour. It brought in $7.5 million to come in at number five. Number four was the movie called The Sheep Detectives, $15.9 million. That film actually cost $75 million to produce. It earned $12.1 million overseas. So far it's made $28 million out of the $75 million needed to break even. Number three at the box office, I saw this movie, Michael, the story of Michael Jackson. It brought in another $36.5 million, and that young man, his nephew, who plays his uncle, Michael Jackson, Jafal Jackson, should be nominated for some kind of an award. He just does an amazing job in that movie. Wow. $36.5 million coming in at number three. Number two, Mortal Kombat 2, $40 million. And as expected, the number one movie at the box office this weekend, once again, The Devil Wears Prada 2 brought in $43 million. There you have it. Hooray for Hollywood. Right now, here is Janet Jackson and Together Again on Light 99.3. Good morning.

0: Light 99.3 with Janet Jackson together again. We mentioned that the movie Michael brought in all kinds of money once again over the weekend. Janet Jackson did not want to be featured in that movie. You don't see anything about her. You see something about her sister, LaToya, but for some reason, she did not want to be featured in that movie. Oh, well, it's a great movie anyway. NHL playoffs, here we go. Montreal 6-2 over Buffalo last night in the second round, the best of seven series, of which Montreal leads 2-1. And also, it was Anaheim over Vegas, 4-3. That series is tied at 2 games apiece. And tonight, the second round continues with Colorado at Minnesota at 8 o'clock. PWHL playoffs, semifinals, Ottawa beat Boston 4-3 in double overtime. Ottawa wins that series 3-1. The Ontario Hockey League, a close one. Wow, went to double overtime as Kitchener beat Barrie 4-3. And now Kitchener leads that series 3-0. In basketball, the New York Knicks swept Philadelphia 4-0 after winning 144-114 last night. Minnesota over San Antonio, 114-109. And in baseball, it was the LA Angels over Toronto 6-1. Also tonight, the Jays will start a series against the number one team in the American League, the Tampa Bay Rays. Game time is 7:07. And the National Lacrosse League is all set as the Toronto Rock will take on the Halifax Thunderbirds after they both won their games on the weekend. And, as mentioned, FIFA has tripled the price of its best World Cup final tickets to $32,970 per ticket. The FIFA president, Gianni Infantino, says, well, we have to look at the market. We are in a market in which entertainment is the most developed in the world, so we have to apply market rates. Well, all right. Very, very expensive. That's for the final game that's being held in East Rutherford, New Jersey at MetLife Stadium. One ticket for a Category 1, $32,970. Stay with us. We'll update your weather forecast and be back with the Romantics coming up next on Light 99.3.
1: Light weather update.
0: South Georgian Bay weather looks like this. Mainly sunny today with a high of 11. We also have a UV index of 6. That's considered high. Tonight clear and a low of minus 1. For tomorrow, Tuesday, sunny with increasing cloudiness in the afternoon. And there is also a 40% chance of showers later in the afternoon and a high of 12 degrees. Currently, though, we're sitting at 3 degrees at Light 99.3.
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8: 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And the star-studded lineup has been announced at the Stonebridge Wasaga Beach Blues Festival. This year, September 18th to 20th. And that's some of what's happening as we spring forward. I'm J.D. Moffitt.
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South Georgian Bay's favorites, Light 99.3 with the Romantics and Talking in Your Sleep. Well, the average price of gas across our listening area this morning is $1.72.9. Now we have for you some Pokemon stories. First of all, reports say that thieves recently broke into an Indianapolis shop where they stole 10,000 to 15,000 worth of graded Pokemon cards. The thief did not take cash, just cards from display cases. The shop has asked stores to watch for someone selling the stolen merch. And then how about this? The gamer says official licensed Pokemon toilet paper is now out. The rolls show 79 different Pokemon. And by the way, if you're a Tesla owner, be aware of this. They're recalling Cybertrucks because the wheels could fall off. Quartz Magazine says Tesla has issued a recall for Cybertrucks made between 2024 and 2026. The recall was made because the truck's wheels may fall off due to cracks in the brake rotor stud holes. The holes are causing wheels to separate from the hub. This can make the vehicle harder to control, and in some cases, a wheel could fall off. Tesla, of course, will cover the cost of to repair the Cybertrucks. There you have it. Here's Julie Black, 7-Day Fool on Light 99.3. Good morning.

Light 99.3, South Georgian Bay's favorites with Green Day there. And now we have it for you, birthdays and events for this May the 11th. And on this date in 2181 BC, way back in the day, the chair was invented. On this date in 1949, the first Polaroid camera was sold. Man, if you could see how that has evolved these days with phones and everything else. And it was on this date in 1951 the computer memory was invented. Now, if they could see how that has come through the years. It was on this date in 1985. Crazy for You by Madonna hits number one in the U.S. It was written for the movie Vision Quest. Celebrating birthdays today include the following celebrities. Pop star Sabrina Carpenter is 27 years old today. Former quarterback in the NFL Cam Newton turns 37. And former MTV VJ Martha Quinn turns 67 years of age today. And entertainment news, Taylor Swift back in it. She has allegedly secretly commissioned 6 wedding gowns. A source says there are multiple gowns standing by. Taylor could wear one dress the entire night, or she could change several times. At this point, every option is on the table. Absolutely nothing is allowed to leak. No photos, no sketches, no fitting details. In fact, every designer involved had to sign an ironclad NDA. And it looks like Taylor Swift and Travis Kelce are allegedly planning a London celebration after they get married. Apparently, they've got a lot of friends there. She was there at and partied with Travis at her Eras Tour date at Wembley Stadium. And apparently, it's a special place for her, so she's booking entertainment options, getting cocktails and carefully selected wines all ready for the big night. There you have it. And that's a look at the latest entertainment news headlines for you. Right now, back to the music. She's All I Want to Be. Here's Tate McRae on Light 99.3. Good morning.

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Like 99.3, South Georgian-based favorites with Foreigner and Cold as Ice. Well, this is strange. Oddity Central says men are getting cauliflower ear plastic surgery so they can look like MMA fighters. Each ear costs less than $100 to deform. The trend started in Russia. Experts warn the procedures can cause hearing loss and infections. Men are getting the procedures to look like tough guys. And how about this? The New York Post says a Georgia mayor from Cahuta, Ron Shinnick, recently fired the town's entire police force of 10. The officers upset his wife, so he decided to terminate them. Ron's wife had been the town clerk and was accused of creating a hostile work environment. The officers lodged complaints against her and then were let go. The Whitfield County Sheriff's Office will take over policing in the town. The force was reinstated 2 days later. And NBC says a group of miners in Myanmar recently discovered an 11,000-carat ruby. It weighs 4.8 pounds. It is the second largest stone found. They once found in Myanmar in 1996 a 21,450-carat stone. It weighed 9.4 pounds. And Myanmar produces 90% of the world's rubies. There you have it. And J.D. Moffitt will be back to keep you company as of tomorrow morning. Stay with us for the workday warm-up coming up. Also, Anna Almeida takes you through midday today. And Dave Krillman will drive you home this

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2: South Georgian Bay weather looks like this, mainly sunny today with a high of 11. We also have a UV index of 6, that's considered high. Tonight clear and a low of minus 1. For tomorrow, Tuesday, sunny with increasing cloudiness in the afternoon, and there is also a 40% chance of showers later in the afternoon and a high of 12 degrees. Currently, though, we're sitting at 3 degrees at Light 99.3.
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0: Light weather update.
1: South Georgian Bay weather looks like this. Mainly sunny today with a high of 11. We also have a UV index of 6. That's considered high. Tonight clear and a low of minus 1. For tomorrow, Tuesday, sunny with increasing cloudiness in the afternoon. And there is also a 40% chance of showers later in the afternoon and a high of 12 degrees. Currently, though, we're sitting at 3 degrees at Light 99.3.
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2: Mainly sunny and a high of 11 today, clear tonight, low of minus 1. Tomorrow, sunny. There is a chance of showers later in the afternoon and a high of 12.
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5: 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And the star-studded lineup has been announced at the Stonebridge Wasaga Beach Blues Festival. This year, September 18th to 20th. And that's some of what's happening as we spring forward. I'm J.D. Moffitt.
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Jamie Vine and Sean Desmond Body on Light. Happy Monday. It's Anna. It's May 11th. And we're seeing some sun and cloud today, which is nice on a Monday. We're still below seasonal, supposed to be around 18 degrees. We're not quite there yet, but hopefully as we head into the long weekend, temperatures will start to climb for us. We deserve it. And I hope you had a nice Mother's Day weekend. I hope you were treated like the queens that you are. And also, if you purchased a Lotto Max ticket on Friday, you could be $70 million richer. That is the rumor on the street. Somebody from the city of Brampton picked up a ticket and is now the proud owner of a $70 million Lotto Max ticket. $70 million. And hey, if you are listening and that is you, I'm available to be your friend, not because you're super rich, but just because sometimes you just need extra friends. Just going to throw that one out there. But yeah, once we know who that person is, we'll definitely pass that along. But pretty exciting and obviously life-changing for whoever that $70 million ticket winner is. Woo!

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1: 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This ain't no disco. It ain't no country club either.

Sheryl Crow, All I Want to Do on LA 99.3. It's Ann Almeida. Happy Monday. And Pope Leo is going viral after he was photographed wearing Nike shoes in full papal outfit. It was pretty incredible. But the best part is the comments that people leave on these photos. And that is the reason they go viral, too. So one wrote, "We all know it's because the devil wears Prada." I laughed so hard to myself, I can't even tell you. It was so funny to me. Anyways, speaking of The Devil Wears Prada, the sequel, again, on top of the box office, earning another $43 million in its second week. And it beat out Mortal Kombat 2, who came in at second place with $40 million. And Michael, the Michael Jackson biopic, still doing well. Top three. It rounds out with another $36.5 million. Not bad. I had it.

0: Light weather update.
1: Mainly sunny and a high of 11 today. Clear tonight, low of minus 1. Tomorrow, sunny. There is a chance of showers later in the afternoon and a high of 12.
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did you catch the Habs game last night? Man, the boys were on fire. That's right. The Montreal Canadiens, they took Game 3 beating the Buffalo Sabres 6-2. They now lead the series 2-1. It's incredible. They're the only Canadian team left in the playoffs, so we are rooting for them. And Game 4 is tomorrow night, Tuesday, in Montreal.

Delaney Jane, Bad Habits on Light. It's Anna. Happy Monday. And we're gearing towards a long weekend, which we'll happily accept. And this just in too, I'm not sure if you heard about it, but Canadians, we are now paying about $1,400 each this year just to cover interest on the federal debt. This according to the Canadian Taxpayers Federation. So the government, or the group I should say, says rising borrowing costs are putting more pressure on taxpayers as the government's debt payments continue to grow. How fun for us.

Benson Boone, Mystical Magical on Light at Xana. And Benson actually had some fun with his childhood friend. So his friend was getting married. And you know how they tend to do the first look, the bride and the groom, before they head down the aisle? Well, anyways, so the groom, who was Benson's childhood friend, was standing there waiting to turn around, thinking he's going to see his bride all dressed up in her white dress and look beautiful. But instead, thanks to the bride, because this was her idea, she had Benson actually surprise his friend. He, Benson, put on a white dress, the veil, the whole shabam, so she would look like the bride. So when his friend turned around, he was shocked to see that it was not in fact his fiance, but it was actually Benson in her place. And of course, after a shocking few moments, he then came to it and his friend started laughing and they had a funny moment. And yeah, it was all organized by the bride-to-be. So pretty funny and a great story. And he said that this has to be the best prank that Benson has ever pulled on him since they were kids. So pretty cool.

0: Light weather update.
1: Mainly sunny and a high of 11 today. Clear tonight, low of minus 1. Tomorrow, sunny. There is a chance of showers later in the afternoon and a high of 12.
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9: 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And the star-studded lineup has been announced at the Stonebridge Wasaga Beach Blues Festival this year, September 18th to 20th. And that's some of what's happening as we spring forward. I'm J.D. Moffitt.
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Divine Brown, Old School Love on Light 99.3. Hey, it's Anna. Happy Monday. We're going towards a long weekend and the sun is shining, so it is a great way to kick things off. Also, my goodness, what a game last night. It was a double overtime win for the Kitchener Rangers. So they beat the Barrie Colts 4-3 and they now lead the OHL Championship 3-0. So game four is tomorrow in Barrie and puck drops at

0: your favorite getting together songs. I've been waiting for a girl like you. Your favorite Things Are Good songs. Make me feel like I'm the only girl in the world. 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

Dua Lipa levitating on light. Happy Monday, it's Anna. And Dua is actually in the news because she is suing Samsung for at least $15 million. You're thinking, why? Well, she is claiming that Samsung actually used her face and her image on TV packaging without her permission so they could sell TVs. And so she's not happy. If you want to use her image, she wants you to pay up. So now she's going after them for $15 million. So we'll see what happens in that lawsuit.

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1: Mainly sunny and a high of 11 today. Clear tonight, low of minus 1. Tomorrow, sunny. There is a chance of showers later in the afternoon and a high of 12.
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The Black Eyed Peas, I Got a Feeling on Light 99.3. It's Anna, and I got a feeling that tomorrow's going to be a big day for McDonald's. They're launching their K-pop Demon Hunters collaboration, so it's going to have themed meals, of course, inspired by the movie, including 10-piece chicken.

Your favorites growing up. 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All I wanna do is have some fun. 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

Shawn Mendes, There's Nothing Holding Me Back on Light. It's Anna, and it is prom season, and seeing everybody's photos of their prom, their kids, everybody's growing up so fast, and it's just great to see, and it makes you think about your prom, your dress, your dates, and all the fun that was. Oh my gosh, time goes by again so fast. And there is a couple, though, from Texas, a young couple, and they're going viral because of their prom outfits, and they were actually inspired by the movie Dumb and Dumber, so you can see where I'm going with this. So their names are Brendan Allen and Olivia King, and they wore the orange and blue tuxedos that the guys wore, of course, in the movie. And they loved it so much that they even accessorized. They went all the way. They got matching top hats and canes, too. So you can see why that they've gone viral. And instead of doing the norm, they decided to have some fun with it. And, of course, a memory nobody will ever forget.

Light. Hey, it's Anna. And get this, a hungry DoorDasher has been arrested for keeping a customer's order. So this, according to NBC, they say the Philadelphia DoorDasher was charged after keeping the food. The police say that the driver picked up the order, but then traveled back to his own apartment without delivering the food. So now a criminal complaint has been filed against the 28-year-old, and DoorDash has no comment. Interesting. But you know that the DoorDasher, though, the one who picked up the food, they're happily full.

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2: Mainly sunny and a high of 11 today, clear tonight, low of minus 1. Tomorrow, sunny, there is a chance of showers later in the afternoon and a high of 12.
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1: 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And the star-studded lineup has been announced at the Stonebridge Wasaga Beach Blues Festival. This year, September 18th to 20th. And that's some of what's happening as we spring forward. I'm J.D. Moffitt.
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Girls Like You on Light 99.3. It's Anna. I hope you're having a great lunch hour. And if you are a fan of the 80s and you love 80s music, you got to tune in because every weeknight we put on the best 80s hits. It's called The 80s at 8 and it's here. Features the best tunes from that era. And yeah, if you love loud and you love ballads, you love everything in between the big hair, it's The 80s at 8. It's happening here tonight, of course, on Light 99.3. And it will feature songs like this on Jack and Diane by John Cougar Mellencamp. Let's turn it up.

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Speaking of wishful thinking, go west there on Lighted Santa. And if you've ever wanted to go to Italy and you love tiramisu, then this is the best combination and best time to visit. All right. So this is some food news for you. Italy is actually hosting the Tiramisu World Cup and they need 100 judges to volunteer. So if you're thinking about maybe volunteering your time, this could be something for you. So the Tiramisu World Cup will take place in Italy from October 9th, which is my birthday. So maybe something for me to consider. And it runs to October 11th. The event invites amateur bakers from around the world to compete with traditional recipes. How fun. And judging will focus on taste, presentation, and adherence to classic ingredients. To me, this just sounds like a win all the way around.

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1: Mainly sunny and a high of 11 today. Clear tonight, low of minus 1. Tomorrow, sunny. There is a chance of showers later in the afternoon and a high of 12.
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Not Pretty on Light 99.3. It's Anna, and this is a funny Hinge date story. So according to Delicious Magazine, they say a Florida woman, she went viral because she admitted that she had a late night Taco Bell date in a cemetery. Yeah, her Hinge date spoke about local gravestones, like a haunted tour, basically, but wasn't supposed to be a haunted tour. It was supposed to be a date, but they sat in the cemetery and they ate Mexican pizzas and quesadillas.

Kaiza, hide away on Light. Hey, it's Anna. And Kevin Hart, there was no hiding for him last night. It was his roast on Netflix, and the who's who showed up. And it was always so much fun to see celebs take jabs at each other in this way. But anyways, Tom Brady was in it to win it. He had full revenge on his brain because Kevin was his host while he had his roast in 2024. And Kevin just kept making jabs about Tom's relationship not working out with Gisele Bündchen. Anyways, last night, Kevin had to hear from Tom, who brought up his affair in 2017. Remember when Kevin admitted to cheating on his then-pregnant wife in Las Vegas? Yeah, Tom went there. He didn't care. Nobody else seemed to go there, but Tom did, and he had full revenge, and he got some laughs. Other people there, of course, were The Rock, who's such good friends with Kevin. So if you want to see The

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1: They say the holy water's watered down, and this town's lost its faith. Our colors will fade.

Alex Warren, Ordinary Online. Hey, it's Anna. Happy Monday. I hope the day's treating you well and that the weekend was nice. It always goes by so fast, the weekend, especially as you get older, start adulting. It goes by really fast. Well, Rihanna's making some news. Not sure if you saw her new tattoo or not, but it is gaining a lot of attention online because it was designed by her kids. Sweet. But the picture that they designed are just a bunch of scribbles on a piece of paper that she took to her tattoo artist, who then tattooed it onto her leg. So at least she'll always have a piece of art with her forever and ever. Although it is scribbles, it's still by her kids. And she does have three kids with her partner, A$AP Rocky, two boys and a girl.

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1: Mainly sunny and a high of 11 today. Clear tonight, low of minus 1. Tomorrow, sunny. There is a chance of showers later in the afternoon and a high of 12.
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10: 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And the star-studded lineup has been announced at the Stonebridge Wasaga Beach Blues Festival this year, September 18th to 20th. And that's some of what's happening as we spring forward. I'm J.D. Moffitt.
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Armin van Buuren right there. This is what it feels like on Light 99.3. Happy Monday. It's Anna. The sun is shining, so it's a good way to kick off the week. And also, we're going into a long weekend, and there's lots going on, like this event that you don't want to miss out on Saturday. It's Meaford's Laundromat's first anniversary celebration happening May 16th, this Saturday at 11 a.m. So come by. There's going to be a barbecue. There's going to be drinks, of course, and so much more. And come mark as Mark and Lynn celebrate 1 year of keeping Meaford clean. And to them, we say thank you. So you got to come and celebrate. And what a great way to give back to them as well.

0: your favorite getting together songs. 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

Taylor Swift, Cruel Summer on Light. Hey, it's Anna. And she might be a bride this summer. Well, that's the rumor on the street that she's getting married sometime in July in New York City. But who knows? Only she and Travis know. Something else that is making news about Taylor about the wedding is that, we know that she was interested in a wedding dress inspired by Elizabeth Taylor. Now, reports are saying that she has secretly commissioned 6 wedding dresses. So there are multiple gowns apparently standing by that she could choose from, so she could wear all 6 or just wear 1 dress the entire night. And most people do that now. They have 2 dresses, the one that they wear down the aisle, and then they have their reception dress. So 6, I guess, by Hollywood standards is not a whole lot, but time will tell. We'll see which one she ends up with.

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2: Mainly sunny and a high of 11 today, clear tonight, low of minus 1. Tomorrow, sunny. There is a chance of showers later in the afternoon and a high of 12.
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It's Anna Almeida. Happy Monday. And Katie is very much smitten with her boyfriend, our former Prime Minister Justin Trudeau, and she does not care who knows it. So she was on a recent live stream and she just went off about him. She says, "I'm not going to forget my Canadian fans. I don't even need to say I'm so Canada down. OMG. I love him so much. I can't stop looking at him. He makes me so happy, I can't even look at him. Stop it, you got me giggling like a schoolgirl." You know what? Hey, if it's love, it's love, and you can't help how you feel. Good luck, you two crazy kids.

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0: and I'm living, so we turning up. 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
1: Ariana Grande, No Tears Left to Cry on Light It, Santa. And guess what? If you're a fan of the game Wordle, well, it is becoming a primetime TV show. I kid you not. It's in production. And actually, they are looking for you. They're recruiting contestants right now for its first season. So they're casting teams of three players to compete for a chance to win huge cash money prizes. And that's according to their website. So you can apply there. And so contestants, you're encouraged to submit a video testifying why you love the game so much. And it will air sometime next year. It's going to be great.

Counting Crows, Mr. Jones on Light. Happy Monday. It's Anna. I can't believe it's May 11th, but we are one day closer now to the long weekend. And hey, maybe you're expecting, or you just love names in general. The Social Security Administration from the U.S., they've actually released the most popular baby names from last year. And Olivia and Liam are still number one. Olivia takes the honors for the most popular girl names of the year for 2025 in the U.S. last year. And Liam for boys' names. So also amongst the popular girls' names were Charlotte. That was number two. Emma, number three. And number four was Amelia. And Sophia was number five. And also like the Canadian list, Sophia made the list twice. So with a PH and an FIA. So Sophia, very popular. So made the list there. Now for the top five boy names, most popular boy names of the year for 2025. Liam, number one. Number two, Noah. Oliver was number three. Theodore was number four. And Henry was number five.

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1: Mainly sunny and a high of 11 today. Clear tonight, low of minus 1. Tomorrow, sunny. There is a chance of showers later in the afternoon and a high of 12.
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5: 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And the star-studded lineup has been announced at the Stonebridge Wasaga Beach Blues Festival this year, September 18th to 20th. And that's some of what's happening as we spring forward. I'm J.D. Moffitt.
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Cala, Pretty Girl Era on Light 99.3. Hey, it's Anna. And do you love to thrift? I'm obsessed with thrifting. And on Tuesdays, my dad and I go thrifting. 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

Enrique Iglesias' escape on the light. Hey, it's Anna. Today is the final day to fill out those census letters that came in the mail. That's a reminder for me, too, so I need to get on top of that one. And also, I came across an interesting stat. And listen, gentlemen, I need to know if this is true. In my personal experience, it is, but maybe you're different. Maybe you have great style. But a new survey by Midday, it reveals that 66% of men rely on the woman in their life to pick out their ties, shirts, suits, and even their shoes. I'm not mad about it. I love doing that sort of thing, especially if you think that looks good, and I'm here to tell you it's not, and you accept it with open arms. Oh my gosh, that is love in all its form. But yeah, 66% of men actually rely on the woman or their partner, the person in their life, to pick out their attire before heading

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1: You know, we could just go up there and hang out.
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1: Mainly sunny and a high of 11 today. Clear tonight, low of minus 1. Tomorrow, sunny. There is a chance of showers later in the afternoon and a high of 12.
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Alyssia Cara on Light 99.3. Hey, it's Anna. And Alyssia is one of the acts that will be performing during the three opening ceremonies for the FIFA World Cup. She's on the Canadian lineup, so she'll be performing here at home, which is super fun. Also, Starbucks, if you love a good lineup, they're coming out with their official summer menu. It's going to be released tomorrow, so less than 24 hours to go. And there's a tropical theme, so they have new refreshers on there, which feature the tropical flavors of passion fruit. There's also customizable energy drinks. You can get some energy put in with a shot or no, so it's up to you. There's going to be a new unicorn cake, pop, and returning favorites like Cool Lime.

Tyler Shaw, Kiss Goodnight on Light. Dave Grillman here. Good afternoon. Well, hope you had a nice weekend. Hope you got a chance to spend time and see Mom or get some downtime, relax, and R&R. I have some good news. This coming weekend is Victoria Day holiday weekend. Yes, it's May 2 for weekend coming up already. I love it. Hopefully that'll take the edge off your Monday.

Olivia Dean, Man I Need on Light. Dave Grillman here. Well, speaking of Olivia Dean, got a story to tell you. On the weekend, we're at my wife's parents. We're helping move all the stuff outside for the summer, you know, tables and chairs and potter plants and all that kind of stuff. Just, you know, cleaning up, getting everything organized. And I happened to be in another room, and I was humming this song, Olivia Dean's song. And my wife, she says, "Is everything okay in there?" And she thought one of us was hurt or maimed. I was just humming. I said, "No, dear, just singing." Oh, man, I got to work on that.

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2: Sun cloud mix today, a high of 11. Clear tonight, a low of minus 1. Then tomorrow, sunny, chance of a shower in the afternoon, and a high of 12.
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9: 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And the star-studded lineup has been announced at the Stonebridge Wasaga Beach Blues Festival this year, September 18th to 20th. And that's some of what's happening as we spring forward. I'm J.D. Moffitt.
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Taylor Swift, Anti-Hero on Light. Dave Krillman here. If you're driving right now, well, I hope it's going smoothly and you're just getting where you need to go. No problems, no slowdowns, no traffic jams. Right. You know, the average North American spends 40 to 45 hours a year sitting in traffic. That is crazy. Obviously, larger cities, you know, Vancouver, Montreal, Toronto, that kind of thing in Canada. But that's a lot of time and a lot of wasted time, and a lot of wasted money, too. But as I say, hopefully the music takes the edge off and you get to where you need to go on time. And thanks for having us along.

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1: Sun cloud mix today, a high of 11. Clear tonight, a low of minus 1. Then tomorrow, sunny, chance of a shower in the afternoon, and a high of 12.
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South Georgia Bay's favorites, Light 99.3, Dave Creel and Air. I just realized, I know it's Monday, but coming up this weekend, it's the long weekend. May 2-4 weekend always sneaks up because sometimes it's a little early, sometimes it feels a little late. Well, this year, it's right on time. Cannot wait. Long weekend coming up. Hopefully that's shortened the week for you.

0: 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Hi. I'm the problem. It's me. And everything in between.
1: 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I'm a believer.
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2: It's like

Harry Styles, Watermelon Sugar, Dave Grillman here. Just thinking about having a nice slice of watermelon on a hot July day. Just that summer feel. Do you miss that? Do you think we'll ever get that again? I mean, come on. It's well into May, and I'm looking ahead in the forecast, and it's just not going to settle in, is it? I don't know. It's the weirdest thing. But you know what's going to happen here. It always happens. It's cool, cool, cool, and too hot. It won't be long.

Donna Lewis, I love you always, forever on Light. Good afternoon, Dave Creelman here. So hands up if you're feeling the pinch, whether it's at the pumps, at the grocery store, or every which way you turn. Now, have you considered a side hustle? This isn't even a new idea. This has been going on for a long time, particularly back in the pandemic time when a lot of people were working from home and had some little extra time, and some were doing a little side jobs if there were any open or available. And that led into a whole new thing where a lot of people started doing a second job. And it's easier to do than you might imagine. I mean, if you work days, you can get a night shift or anything. 33% of people now have a side hustle and make about $1,200 a month from that job. And some ideas, if you're thinking about it, food and grocery delivery, ride sharing, babysitting, pet sitting, industry consulting, tutoring, teaching, fitness, instructing, commerce, resale, content, media activities. They're not even saying, you know, just basic retail. Go get a part-time job. There's some night jobs available if you're looking and need a little extra bucks and a few extra bucks. Who doesn't? But yeah, more and more people doing that side hustle.

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1: Sun cloud mix today, a high of 11. Clear tonight, a low of minus 1. Then tomorrow, sunny, chance of a shower in the afternoon, and a high of 12.
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5: 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And the star-studded lineup has been announced at the Stonebridge Wasaga Beach Blues Festival this year, September 18th to 20th. And that's some of what's happening as we spring forward. I'm J.D. Moffitt.
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Dave Krillin here. Still following NHL hockey? Have you given up? Is your team out? Or are you watching the Habs and the Sabres? Pretty amazing. And, well, Habs lead it 2-1. Game 4 tomorrow in Montreal. Yeah, as it gets warmer, I start to lose interest. And plus, my team's not in the running, so it's kind of hard to stay interested.

Train drops a Jupiter on Light. Dave Krillman here. A lot of us have pets, and we all consider pets a part of the family, don't we? Some include them at mealtime. Others, not a chance. They can have their own mealtime, just not at our table. I know. Some will allow their pets to sleep in bed with them. And I saw one study saying that humans sleep better when they do have their animals by their side. Now, a lot of people, obviously, feel that the pets they're running the show. Well, for a lot of people, that's true. Dogs in charge, cats in charge. Cats are definitely in charge, more so than dogs. It's just their nature. 66% of pet owners believe their dog has a better social life than they do. In fact, over half say their pet has more friends than they do. Let that sink in for a minute. Is that true?

0: Light weather update.
1: Sun cloud mix today, a high of 11. Clear tonight, a low of minus 1. Then tomorrow, sunny, chance of a shower in the afternoon, and a high of 12.
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Cresha Turner, Don't Call Me Maybe, or no, Don't Call Me Baby. No, that's another song. Dave Grillman here, Light 99.3. Hey, you know what's coming up this weekend? Yes, the long weekend, Victoria Day long weekend. It is also a chance for you to drop by and celebrate with Meaford's Laundromat first anniversary this Saturday, 11 a.m. Drop by for a barbecue, cold drinks, and more as Mark and Lynn celebrate a year of keeping Meaford clean. Congratulations, this Saturday, 11 a.m., Meaford Laundromat.

Walk off the earth. I'll be there. Dave Krillin here on Light. And if I were to ask you this question, do you believe that people are inherently good? Well, you would be part of the majority. 81% say that humankind is generally good. And 3 in 4 believe they themselves are fundamentally a good person. And when researchers asked respondents how they would compare themselves to others, well, 46% said that they are better than everyone else they know. 72% admitted to judging other people's behavior. Another 6 out of 10 worry about other people actively judging them. So let's recap here. 8 out of 10 think that people are inherently good. And just under half say that they are better than others. And a lot of people say, yeah, I judge people all the time, and I know people judge me. So I'm not sure where we stand on this, but I like the 8 out of 10 think that we are inherently good. Let's leave it at that.

Taylor Swift, The Fate of Ophelia on Light. Dave Grillman here. Earlier we were talking about the fact that people think that people are inherently good. I love that. Now, would you agree with this, that most people are inherently kind of weird and odd and strange, including yourself and myself? Well, I'll tell you what, I'm not judging here. I love different. I love strange. I love outside the norm, kind of, you know, creative, fun people. It's better than, you know, everybody doing the same thing. Well, here's something that I would say might seem a little strange to many. Now, let's face it, this is strange. More than 70 participants from 15 countries gathered on Sunday in De Pan, Belgium, for the 6th annual European Seagull Screeching Championship. See where I'm going with this? People of all ages, many wearing seagull-themed costumes, competed in a local pub to produce the best imitation of the bird's distinctive shriek. Aren't the actual birds bad enough? Judges awarded up to 15 points for vocal accuracy and 5 points for performance. Okay, I get that. There's bird calling things, so I guess this isn't so strange. I just thought seagulls, eh. The event aims to improve seagulls' public image. When they say when you're on a holiday, always remember the waves of the sea and the calls of the gulls. I'll tell you what, exactly right. That is seaside, right? The call of the gull. It's just when they're coming after your French fries, they're not so much fun.

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1: Sun cloud mix today, a high of 11. Clear tonight, a low of minus 1. Then tomorrow, sunny, chance of a shower in the afternoon, and a high of 12.
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4: 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And the star-studded lineup has been announced at the Stonebridge Wasaga Beach Blues Festival this year, September 18th to 20th. And that's some of what's happening as we spring forward. I'm J.D. Moffitt.
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Sean Hook, Vanessa Hudgens reminding me on Light 99.3. 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

Elton John, Dua Lipa, Cold Heart on Light. Elton John was in Toronto on Saturday to receive the Glenn Gould Prize, which is awarded to an individual for a unique lifetime contribution that has enriched the human condition through the arts. Congratulations. There are plenty of live tributes, including from Sarah McLachlan, Diana Krall, The Beaches, and more. And in his speech, he said, well, we all know he loves Toronto. His husband, David, is from Toronto. They spend a lot of time here. They have a home here in Canada and in Toronto. And he said, it's so nice to come to a country that still has common sense. Well, thank you for that, too. And congratulations, Elton John.

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3: Sun cloud mix today, a high of 11. Clear tonight, a low of minus 1. Then tomorrow, sunny, chance of a shower in the afternoon, and a high of 12.
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I'm walking on sunshine. Your favorite new favorites. Oh my, my, you're taking me out of the ordinary. And everything in between. I can't stop the feeling. 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

Ariana Grande, one last time. Dave Krillman here. Are you still at work? Ah, go home. The work will be here tomorrow. And do you think that you're working more than others? Well, it depends on your position in the organization. Apparently, the higher we are, the higher we rank in a profession, the higher number of hours we estimate that we are working. And researchers think the lower you are in the pecking order, the lower the value you put on your own contribution. If you're a CEO, you rate your own work so highly that the quantity of it becomes distorted in your own mind. Basically saying the boss thinks they work longer than they actually do. I'm preaching to the choir, aren't I?

Share, believe on light. Dave Krillman here. If you believe that you're tired because you got little kids running around and you're just chasing them all the time, well, you're not wrong. I just saw a number here that blew my mind. The average kid travels over 6,000 kilometers before they reach 3,700 miles from the time they're born till the time they're 15, and you're chasing them around all over the place. I remember it well, and it feels like you're always chasing them around still, although if you're in the situation where you have eyes on all the time, it's tiring, I know, and this puts a number to it, so I thought I'd share that because you're not going crazy. It's a fact.

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2: Sun cloud mix today, a high of 11. Clear tonight, a low of minus 1. Then tomorrow, sunny, chance of a shower in the afternoon, and a high of 12.
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10: 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And the star-studded lineup has been announced at the Stonebridge Wasaga Beach Blues Festival this year, September 18th to 20th. And that's some of what's happening as we spring forward. I'm J.D. Moffitt.
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Brittany, baby, one more time on Light. Dave Krillin here. A minute ago, we were talking about the fact that the higher you are in the hierarchy of your organization, the more you think you work, or the longer or harder you think you work. I know, generalization for sure. But on the flip side, if you want to have a good reputation, or at least improve your reputation at work or with family or friends, social settings, whatever, all you have to do is just be a little bit early. And consistently, they say people who show up late, people assume you're disorganized, inconsiderate, and kind of flaky. Now, it's kind of knee-jerk, but that's a first impression, and that is what people think. Oh, he's always late. Well, if you want to make a good impression, all you have to do is show up just a little bit, couple minutes early, 5 minutes early to everything, and your reputation will change just like that.

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2: Sun cloud mix today, a high of 11. Clear tonight, a low of minus 1. Then tomorrow, sunny, chance of a shower in the afternoon, and a high of 12.
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4: 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And the star-studded lineup has been announced at the Stonebridge Wasaga Beach Blues Festival this year, September 18th to 20th. And that's some of what's happening as we spring forward. I'm J.D. Moffitt.
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